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1: Understood.
2: Go ahead.
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2: 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I need your TIs as soon as you can, please.

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0: Can you try and give the caller a call back and see if they'll talk to us? 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
1: Actually, he calls from a deactivated phone, so I am unable to.
0: 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Oh, wonderful.
2: 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Seven, you're also clear.
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1: Question 3.
0: Westbound, north of Joy, for a sedan crashing into the wall.
2: Oh,
1: freeze, get from the pump.

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0: You can stand down. You've been canceled.
1: Oh, copy. Where do you want it?
0: I need you to go up and see if 153's radio is working, please.

Colville County Sheriff, Richmond Lock, CMS, you at 36555 26 miles. 36555 26 miles, Corwell Health. Bed number 2, going to Royal Oak ER for a 77-year-old male, has a mass on his ureter. Came in with right flank pain. This will be a orange response.

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0: There's three down.
1: Alpha 11.
0: 11.
1: Where are you at? Eleven, what's your location?
0: Station 9. Two, we're clear.
2: I'm calling through dispatch, I'm clear.
0: Sunny.
3: Five, I'm here.
1: Five, respond emergency with Grant. 5690 Harris Road, 5690 Harris Road, lot 18 for hypotension. Alpha 2, head 450 in Alphas.
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2: 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It's going to be lot 18.

0: 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Advise and need additional.
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3: Dispatch to a patrol boat. I have a caller on St. Clair County side. They're by Little and Musculant Bay on a 31-footer Tiara. She says that she has 2 young adults abandoned by their boats, and she's not able to transport them back to the shore as they are staying out on a lake tonight, I guess, looking for assistance.
0: Alpha 2, you copy?
2: Alpha 2, can you repeat?
0: 11th Street and Lapeer, respond emergency for a PI. Advise if you need additional.
4: PB5, this guy, can you repeat that? 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
3: I got a caller by Little Musculant Bay.
0: Alpha 9.
3: PB4, I'll put you on it. PB5, Little Musculant Bay, there's a 31-footer Tiara, has 2 people on board that were abandoned by their boats, so they have no way to transport them back to shore.
4: Copy, you can put us in route from the middle channel. Do you know where they're supposed to be going, by chance?
3: They're heading back into St. Clair Shores, possibly.
4: All right, copy. We're in route. And we're confirming St. Clair County does not have a patrol boat on the water.
3: Confirm they have no boat.
4: Thank you.
5: 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They're out there with us.
3: Okay, they told us otherwise. Sorry about that.
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1: 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Nine, I got a 3 car accident at 10th and Court. 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
3: PB 4, PB 5. Just FYI, St. Clair County's boat is going home. They will not be coming out. I guess they weren't very informational with their dispatch about earlier.
0: Thanks for the heads up. We'll be on the water until at least midnight tonight.
1: Alpha 138. Going to St. Clair.
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1: 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Alpha 10, you're clear to 9. 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

0: PB 5-year emergency is going off. Are you set?
1: Oh, no, actually, Delta 2.
2: Delta 2.
0: Oh. Okay. MC2, we're both there.
2: Two left.
0: 10-8.

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1: C4 on Lava Dome for that traffic call. So?
0: Alright, they were advised it was a Chesterfield problem, but they want to talk with you.
1: I'll take care of it.
0: Thank you.
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0: St. Clair County, Richmond, Lenox, you're needed for a medical, 3438 Mayor Road, 3438 Mayor Road in Casco for a fall. Caller saying that grandma hit her head on the cement. Your tone time is 2043.

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0: City Cars has a 5th Street Apartments, Crocker and 5th. There's 3 people physically fighting. 2 black males, 1 black female, outside.
1: Yeah.
2: The city's on the way.

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1: New Haven. Lenox, too.
0: Five, 7766 River Oaks. A neighbor pushed our caller to the ground. Caller is at 57481.
1: In route.
2: Lenox, you're good from the sub.
1: You can put Lenox 1 on that.
0: You're on it.

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2: 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Scene will be left with PD. We'll be clearing service.

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2: Can you have our caller in Muscomo Bay answer their phone? 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
0: Alpha 2, we're clear with 5 refusals.
1: I will try.

0: Copy two. Nine, clear up the five to cover two. I'll have you clear up the nine.
1: Two, we copy. Are we able to make central for supplies really quick?
0: Affirm.
1: Copy, thank you.
2: Copy.

0: Poli.
1: Well, I'm just putting it now, but I have one out of the ER-15 going back to Marwood.
2: MC-4 to either unit on the other side of the senior.
0: Copy, we're just cleaning the truck up. We'll be right inside.
2: Okay.
0: Go ahead.
2: 95, that mail.
1: I'm just putting it now. I gave them 15-20.
0: Copy.
2: 14, you're going to bring him back over here. K95, the mail, you're west. He's going to be S1. Tracking on what you're saying. Just bring that kid over here, though. Yeah, we will.

0: TV5.
1: Roll for fire.
0: Alright, they said it looks like you're coming right towards them. They're in a line of boats on the bow. She has a blocked thing on her phone, though, so if you're calling from a blocked number, it won't go through.
1: Alright, copy. If you're still talking with me, just have them go to the stern, the back of the boat, and we'll pick them up there. And have them wave at us with both arms in the air.
0: Okay.
2: You didn't even let it out.
0: Sounds good.

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2: Or we're good on our side.
0: Very good.
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0: Good.
5: 8027 Union Boy. It is a 25-foot black pontoon with 5.
1: Oh. MG3, MG4, are you bringing them back over here?
6: Yeah, we're working on it. Be right there.
5: 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We got 2 juveniles.

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0: 2 is Media 9, 1825 16th Street, number 2, for accidental laceration to her hand by knife.
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0: Some bleeding. Alpha 9.
2: Heads of 46109 La Crosse Drive. Had a child on the phone crying, refusing to give the phone to a parent. Can you just make contact with them?
3: Tomorrow.
2: New Haven, where you guys at?
4: Well, next one, we're set. He doesn't have any in-house numbers for 57766.
2: I will look.

0: Lennox 2 is out.
1: Alpha 1, we're holding until you're ready. Lennox 1, do you want us to have him step out, or do you guys want to call him?
2: I'm all set. You clear load.
1: Copy.
2: 15.
3: You're able to give him a TX if he'll step out. 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
1: We'll do. 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
2: Status 4, please.
1: PB4, where you guys at?
4: We're all set.
1: How far?
4: We're all back there.
1: 10-8. PB5, where you guys at?
4: We're all set.

0: Welcome, County Sheriff, to Richland Lennox, EMS, 0-2-out, Corwell Health, Beaumont Care Center, 36555-26-mile. We have a traumatic injury, orange response, bed 8 or room 8. 79-year-old female, she fell off a ladder. She's got a C1 fracture. Requesting to go to Troy ER. Will need Aspen collar. It's going to be 21-04.
1: Clinic 1, he's not answering us.
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1: Go ahead.
4: Alpha 4.
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1: 26321 Harbor Point Drive. Our caller would like to be seen about this. Two juveniles were throwing things at boats.
3: Yeah. Alright.
2: PD4 clear.
1: County.
2: Tone County, Richland Lennox, Alpha 3.
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2: I'll be clear.
1: Tight.
2: Alpha 2 is heading south.
5: 2, you're clear to enter. She's sitting down.
4: 2, can you repeat?
5: You're clear to enter. She's sitting down in the house.

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0: Can you tone us out?
1: All three.
2: Sit there in location, Bowman. 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
1: All three on location.
0: Can you tone us out to 3550 Dykeman? We just had a resident call and say their electrical meter exploded on the side of the house. They said there's no fire at this time, so no mutual aid needed, but could you contact DTE as well, please?
1: Copy.

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1: Roger, 116.
2: McCormick, ultra update, I'll be quick.

0: Another.
1: We're still investigating at this time. If you came in, you can come non-emergency. If not, we're still investigating right now.

0: Marshall wanted to come in, actually.
1: Go ahead.
0: Are you going to need me to respond?

0: Do you also have DTE do a remote shutoff for me at this address, 3550 Dykeman, and also let DTE know we're going to need a rep here ASAP?
1: I will let them know.

0: Harrison Courtesy Advice. I got a domestic one in on Hickler. An 18-year-old caller says their stepdad pushed mom down the stairs. No medicals needed. They're still yelling.
1: Well, he was good. We'll be on the way shortly.

0: into your from command on 2A. Just looking for a status update.
1: We're good. We removed the main breaker. We're at the rear of the house outside now.
0: Copy. Can you just give me a walk of the house? Check all the outlets in that. Make sure everything, nothing got a power surge or anything.
2: There's a 2 on the crane on the way.
1: Will do.
3: House 5, we're off 15.3.
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0: Marshal 1 from command on 2A.
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0: At this time, it's looking like it was all contained to the outside meter. There was a little bit of a, looked like fire in the outside meter, but it self-extinguished before we got here. As of right now, it looks like everything was contained to the meter box outside.
1: Thanks, you're clear.
2: Copy, I'm just getting to the station. I'm going to head that way for pictures.
0: Okay, thank you.
3: Command from interior.
0: Go ahead.
3: No hazards found at this time.
0: Clear. You guys can come out and drop some gear if you want.

0: Okay, one on clear, you can send a noise.
1: 30426 Margo in the area for loud music.
0: In.
1: Do you want to back or advise?
0: I'll advise.
1: Alright. Harrison Carter, he's now leaving on an electric bike, a white male in a blue hoodie, heading towards Jefferson.
2: Two, we're clear.
3: Okay.
2: Three, we're
4: clear. Clear, three.
3: Yeah, we
4: yes. Clear, seven. Who did you still need to make sign for?
0: Washington 3, you can hear us.
2: Nice. Negative.
4: For now, start heading out west, please.
2: Copy.
0: Roger.
4: You're headed for 6-0.
2: Clear, do you want to go a certain way?
4: Sixty-nine is fine. Vice Wilson.
2: Two copies.

0: 11. Fire just told us the seizure's been called in.
1: Okay, where are you at? I got three on the air heading up that way.
0: N29 and J at the gates is what we were told.
1: Okay, I haven't copied anything yet from county or fire.
0: Okay, we were told by the chief.
1: Clear, if you have a location, that'd be helpful. Three 202 North Riverside Avenue for a seizure.
2: One mile, 2.3.
1: Clear one.
2: Okay.
1: 11, I copy the address as 202 North Riverside Avenue.
0: Clear. The gate area by the blue tent. New Haven is checking.
3: Stanford.
0: If they meet us by J and N29, we can get them. Or I guess they're behind us.
4: We're going 5 of the stop. Only 3 miles here.
3: Stanford.
4: 8 Paul William X-ray 30, 8 PWX 30, so flag for expedition unknown.
5: 6 for out. Tech 3, I'm clear.
1: Clear, safe.
3: Thanks.
0: We'll have more out.
1: Clear 11. I also assigned that to 3.
3: Alpha 11, Paul 3, right behind you if you guys want to stand up.

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1: 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Alpha 2, did you have traffic?
0: I did, disregard.
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1: North End MSC and County Car for a suicidal and Ray, 28 in Wolcott.
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0: Actually, head for status 1 now, please.
4: Go ahead.
5: MSC, go ahead.
2: 2 copies. Just advising, I still am on hold with DT. They're trying to figure out how to turn it off. Falling, I wouldn't have done.
1: Area of 28, pinging just east of Wolcott. We have a female that's suicidal. All she's telling us is that she's going to be dead and that her body will be around this location. She keeps disconnecting on us. In-house, we have her phone number coming back to us, Sophia Zirkin.
3: Tell me one around.
4: The remote disconnect's been shut off, but we will need a representative here ASAP because there's still power to the bottom of the box.
2: Okay, I'll let
4: her
2: know. Thank you.
4: Clear, thank you.
5: Anyway, you can clear this.
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4: MSP in County 1, it is the Sophia Zirkin. She says she's in a black Buick and that she's going to crash her car. She did move for the ping a little bit west.
0: County 1's good.
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0: Transferring party Julie here. Clear.
2: Five oh eight. Yeah, you can mark that one, UTL. Nothing from Oakwood all the way to Telegraph.
1: Yeah, I guess you're clear. UTL 2143.

Das war schon Komm 1. Just swing through 46006 Foxtrot. A guy's lighting off fireworks in the street and it's coming down on our caller's house.

0: another fireworks on Chateau Theory Court, 46382. They are coming down on our caller's shed, and it was smoking at one point. She doesn't want Effie to look at it. She just wants you to come out.
1: I'm out.
0: Alpha 4.
2: 4, go ahead.
3: We're out 23.3.
0: MST in County 1, we got her back on the line. She's stating she's still at Wolcott in 28. She's possibly in an Encore. That's what her possible dad has registered to her.
4: County 1's good.
1: MST's clear. I'm about 7 minutes out.
5: Dispatch from Dyckman Rumpkin and on F911.
0: Good.
5: He's been turned over to DTE. Dyckman commands terminated. Officer is cleared. All four crash units are clear in service.
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2: Nine, we're clear of the refusal.
3: All right, McClung Carters, now we got a neighbor trouble, 47254 Rockwood. Neighbor's starting to shoot the caller. No gun was seen, but it started over fireworks.
2: Four.
1: Copy, nine. You need a chance,
2: please. 06.
4: And three.

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0: Alpha 2, hold range and grass it.
2: 2 copies.
0: Okay, 1 actually disregard now. Alpha 9.
3: McComey, just an FYI, we got a flag on the address for a Kevin. I'm not sure if he's there. He can have violent tendencies, but not usually towards you guys.
4: Hey, copy.
0: Star 4, Fort Erin Township, 2057 Campanile Avenue. I'll have further shortly.
4: Clear.
2: Alpha 2, still hold range and ratchet, or continue the status 1?
0: Hold range and ratchet for now.
2: Copy.
5: County 1's in the area, checking.
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0: Nine, respond emergency for 2057 Campanile Avenue for a possible burn from a fireworks.
1: Copy that.
3: 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The man in question is a white male, possibly Middle Eastern. Unknown clothing, though. Unknown address.
4: 2 copies.
0: 1, hold central, sir.

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5: Harrison, you're out.
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0: Is there a number for this caller?
1: Negative, I believe they wanted to be anon.
0: Okay,

0: I'm going to call 5. No issues at Camelot. You need to search for the old phone.
1: Okay, 9.
0: Go ahead.
1: Are you tuning the phone for your 9-0?
2: Yeah, it sounds like an elderly female caller, and we couldn't really make out what she was saying. All she said was emergency.
0: Okay. I'm there.
2: Now call me. Are you set?
0: All set.
3: Dispatch, Orange Township.
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2: Harrison cars for a PDA at 94 on the curve.
0: One. Two.
1: Three.
2: Westbound 94 is a curve of shook for a blue Highlander on the left shoulder. Single vehicle.
1: Read.
0: Yes, sir. I'm going to pull you a little east. You're not too far away from 508. You guys are pretty much both on top of each other over there. If you could swing towards eastbound 94 on Concord. Eastbound 994 in Concord, MSP is reporting a bus partially blocking the right lane with a person walking away from it. We are trying to find it on cams. If we do, I'll let you know. If you can point towards that area, I'll send you a ticket.
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4: What?
2: In the street, Hubbard and North
3: Ave. Copy. Where is Concord at? Is that east of 75?
5: MC3, I'll take care of that.
0: Yes, A firm. It's east of 75, I want to say closer to Van Dyke.
3: Copy.
5: Washington 5 is checking.
2: That far.
1: 3, we're out 10.5.
6: That's right. 3, do you have anything open?
1: I guess.
6: Clear.
7: Alpha 4, we're clearing returning. We'll advise.
6: Clear advice, bones.

0: Face the 513.
1: We'll call me. I'll stop dead. I'll be clear.
2: Honey.
3: Glenn.
2: Hey, can you start towards 5 calling Yellowstone just in case?
1: Been around.
0: Yes, sir. That is going to be a good location by CAM. It's going to be a D-bat plus partially blocked in the right lane. MSP zone out as well.
4: I'm going to call 5 all advice like it, sir.
3: Copy.
2: All right, Ether.
1: Hey, copies.

0: Well, call me if you could then fly through 21309 Whitman Drive for more fireworks.
1: Hey, copy.
2: I don't want to dispatch. We have Mr. Arnold.
0: A-firm, do you need an ETA?
2: That'll be it. Thank you.

0: Washington 5 is clear. You can send me the next one.
1: 63813 Monticello West.
0: Okay.
1: Harrison 3's out. 10-4.

0: student part of you, it is looking like locals are shutting down southbound M39, the exit to Michigan Ave. There are people everywhere on that ramp that is just walking on it. So locals are shutting down that ramp so they can get them clear.
1: Copy that, Payne. Thank you. I'm pulling it up now.
0: Yeah, all the way from, like, Ford Road on M39 all the way down to 94. We have people just parked up on the shoulders and up on the left shoulders and more.
2: Harrison 2 is out. 3, I'm going to step back for traffic around this curb.
1: Okay. I see it. Yeah,
3: they've got fireworks at the Henry Ford. So you've got people stopping in the shoulder, reversing in the shoulder.
4: Here's the 5, I'll need a hook, please. One hook. County 1, Webster is about 5 out.
5: 4, thank you.
4: Now 2.6.
6: NC3, Bronx, all clear.
4: 10-8.
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1: Go ahead.
0: Gratiot Court, issue with 20 Gratiot Court, all over a parking situation, and they became disrespectful.
1: All right.
2: See you, sir.
3: Clarify status one, please.
4: Washington 3, they're all free. Clear me.
0: Penny.
3: Go ahead.
2: I got flagged on my locals. I'm going to help them shut down this Michigan Ave ramp.
1: All right, copy. So they're closing the exit or the entrance at Michigan?
0: McComb cars, be advised, 18128 Birch Drive. We have a person firing a gun into the air. Well, the fireworks are going on.
2: South 39 to Michigan Avenue, that exit ramps are closing.
5: 9, we're all clear in here and we'll head that way.
1: Copy.
0: 10-4.

0: Right, well, Comcars, our caller said they didn't specifically see the gun, but they're holding it like a gun and saw a flash come out.
1: Car two, assuming some roaming candles. Like I said, there's no fireworks, I'm clear.
0: Nice.

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1: Pound 4.
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0: McComb cars, not much, but you're looking for three white males, one with a cowboy hat on.
1: Three's balling up.
0: Down for.
1: McComb needs help checking.
0: Down for.
1: Any cars out?
0: Down for.
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1: All set.
0: Never.
2: Washington 5's clear.
0: Any.

0: Home for you making fireworks and clear us.
1: Okay.
0: And I'll take the next.
1: Forward 23. We had a neighbor trouble at 47368 Royal Drive with the residents at 47381 Juniper from the backyard. They're screaming about the fireworks.
0: 14, I'll be around.
2: Clear. Advise palms.
3: We'll call 6 back.
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5: MC3 GOA, you should be clear.
1: Sunny.
0: Well, cool, mate. You can send me to the next.
1: Got a 1090-16003 Howard for general birth.
0: Step 4, I'll advise.
1: Step 4.
6: Bye, boy.

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1: 508.
2: Time's clear.
0: All right, do you guys have cams down here? So we've got this ramp shut, but, I mean, people are piling in. They're parking on the shoulders. So it's going to be a cluster here for a while.
1: Claire, hold central there for now. Break Alpha 2.
2: Alpha 2, go ahead.
3: Yeah, we got the cam pointed topside. Are you saying they're stopping on the freeway?
2: Hey, Rob, can you move a little closer to my car? They keep going in the fast lane up here.
1: Star for McLaren, ER 17. I have one going to McLaren McComb for traumatic injury, ankle.
0: Right. Yep, they're stopping on the freeway now. That shoulder and backing traffic up.
2: Two copies.
3: Copy that. Is Dearborn able to clear them out of there, or are they allowing them to sit on the shoulder of the freeway?
4: Thanks, I'm heading to that trophy.
0: Yeah, they're allowing them to do that. They're more police in the top side.
5: It'll just be a checkout now. Maybe it's no longer choking, but 66351 Gratiot.
4: 10-4.
6: Home County Sheriff to Lennox Fire, Richmond Lennox EMS, you're due out at 66351 Gratiot, 66351 Gratiot. We have a baby that is choking, 9 months old. They're now stating he's not choking, but they still want him checked out.
5: I'm C4 and 5 status.
4: Clear.
3: All right, we'll inform MSP. Well, we do have cams pointed topside to look at Michigan Avenue. I'll try to spin the camera back to see if I can see you on the freeway proper. You are southbound at Michigan. Exit.
0: Honey. Yeah.
7: McComb County Dispatcher, it's myself, too.
3: All right. Yeah, sir. I got eyes on you. And I'll do to the backup you're talking about.
5: Alpha 2.
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8: McComb County, Lennox Squad 1 route.
6: Lennox Squad 1, you're en route. This is going to be just south of 31 mile, west side of the road.
8: Copy, just south 31.
3: Take the 513.
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8: South County, Richmond, South 1.

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1: Alpha 1.
2: Are you able to close the entrance ramp for Mount Elliott? MSP is blocking the right lane, but we still got traffic coming up on them from the entrance ramp.
3: Where's the numerics on Gratiot?
1: 66351 Gratiot. It's going to be just south of 31 on the west side.
4: I just ended up passing Mount Elliott. I do have a slowdown here. I'm going to see if I can back up on the shore if I can safely.
3: Copy.
2: Yeah, if you're able to do that, that would greatly mitigate traffic. From what we're seeing, MSP is in the light lane right next to the bus, and people are coming off that entrance ramp from Mount Elliott pretty hot.
4: Yeah, I copy. You should see me on cams. I'm about to come up on that ramp right now. I do have a garbage bag I'm going to remove, though, that is blocking this ramp really quick.
2: All right, copy. I got you on scene and on cams. 22-24.
5: MC,
6: you
5: send me
6: on North Avenue. Okay, Squad 1 on location. Chief 1 left, Ratchet Command.
1: Okay. 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You have Ratchet Command.
7: 1, Command 1. This is 120.
1: Good, huh?
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1: Okay.
8: Phoenix cars are out.
1: Okay.
7: Lennox 1, the baby seems to be breathing fine. Medical is on scene.
1: Okay.
9: 9, I'm out.
1: Okay.
8: We're going back clear.
1: Phoenix.
8: 2146 is bad.
1: Go ahead.
4: Prior 13.
2: 13.
8: Alright, I'll be clear the scene. We found an ambulance to the hospital. I need Formico.
4: Alright, I made it up the ramp. You can show that ramp shut down. I'm just going to be out placing some cones since this is a blind ramp.
3: Well, County Ridge 1, Alpha 1.
2: Copy.
3: You sure went on location. 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
9: Alpha 2, copies.
10: County Dispatch, I'll be following fire to the Ray PD, the Ray Fire Department with the vehicle. They're going to park it in the lot for the father.
7: 519. 519. 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
2: Copy, I got you in service at 2226. When you get off set, I'm going to send you a bit out of your zone for a incident on the east side, 94 in Casu. MSP is reporting that the overpass is actually on fire. We don't have eyes on it, if you can confirm, so we can call the incident responder.
7: That's from your route and rate.
2: Copy. I got you in route at 2226. 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
9: 13. MC 5 dispatch, we're clear.
1: Thanks. Dispatch to a patrol boat. We're getting a call near the 10-way marina in the Clinton River. The caller can see a boat. It's a white motorboat that's docked near the 10-way marina, and there's fighting on the boat, at least 4 people involved.
8: CB4, can you provide that location again?
1: Caller says they're near the 10-way marina in the Clinton River.
11: Richmond Lennox, Charlie 1, Alpha 5.
8: 10-4, I'm just outside of Clinton River, so I'll head that way.
1: Go ahead for Alpha 5, sir.
11: Yes, ma'am.
1: MPB4, it sounds like only one person is left on the boat. We can just do a welfare on them. Everyone else drove away, I guess.
11: When you get back up by Lennox Township Hall, if you can make your way in the lot, pull your vehicle, come in the south entrance and pull your vehicle all the way up by the fire truck.
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0: Yeah, I don't think we're going to be able to get you back in here right now. Why don't you go up and hold 31 and Gratiot for me there at the Kroger? Let this crowd disperse.
1: Alpha 5 copies. 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
0: I'll call County Richmond Lennox Alpha 1.
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6: Alright, it looks like they got that DDoT bus going. 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
0: 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My start reading is 79.
1: 2235. I'm sorry, who were you calling?

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1: 513. 513.
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3: Great, you can show that ramp back open. It is looking like MSP left their flares out here on the freeway, and it's stopping traffic over in the right lane. I'm going to try to kick them off to the shoulder or run them over really quick.
4: 9, I'm clear. We're all clear, sorry.
0: All clear.
1: All right, sir. Once you're clear of that, we got a high priority on your location. After you clear that, please swing towards East 94, just west of 75. Again, eastbound 94, just west of 75. MSP just reported a motorcycle PI in that area.
3: Copy. I ran those flares over as much as I could. Traffic is going to run them over right now since they're going through it. I'll be flipping around.
1: Copy. At this time, sir, we do have freeway closed at 75. Again, so that's eastbound 94. Freeway's closed at 75. MSP's just holding the lanes.
5: 19, be advised. I got no radio right now. All jobs up.
1: Copy.

0: Thanks, one clear.
1: Thanks.
0: Thanks, you're clear.
1: You're clear.
2: Pace the 513.

0: All right, just as quickly as it came, it cleared. We saw MSP on scene with not a PI. The motorcycle was stuck on the left shoulder. They got him to the right. He just limped off at Russell. So you're all good for that. You'll be clear.
1: Washington 5-0.
2: Excellent.
3: Copy. I was just about to get onto the freeway. I do have a road work sign that is blocking the entrance ramp right here. I'm just going to remove it. I do not know what entrance I'm at.
0: Copy.
4: 1-9. 1-9.
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4: For the UPL on that fire.
5: County 1, call 32.
0: Awesome. I got you clear UTL at 2239.
1: Thanks, you crashed at 31.
0: 508.
4: You can show me clear, ramp back open.
2: We're getting a couple calls, 73828-HOMO. We have one open line that sounds like arguing, and then another one saying emergency.
0: Copy. Got you clear, 2239.
5: County 1 in route.
1: Thanks, 2 in route.
0: 519.
2: All right, County 1 in Lenox 2. It sounds like it's actually an accident. At high speeds, one vehicle total, then we got one walking away.
5: County 1's good.
4: Put Lenox 1 on it, too.
2: 10-4.
0: Yeah, that's a good copy. From what we're seeing on cams, of course, everybody's lighting off fireworks. Yeah, that one was very specific, except overpass, not a vehicle is on fire. So UTL is good for us, because we might get more calls for that.
1: Thanks, you're good.
4: Yeah, I didn't see nothing up top or underneath the overpass.
0: That's a good copy.
6: Alpha 3.
1: 2146 dispatch.
2: Go ahead.
6: Alpha 3.
1: Northbound Garfield, north of 21, south of 22. There's a pickup truck on the right shoulder. He's a driver outside his vehicle looking at some sort of a squirrel, I believe, in case you get any calls on it, but he looks to be secure.
3: 5-13.
6: Alpha 11.
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4: Dispatch made up one route.
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4: 5-5.
3: Great. You can show me clear. I got that sign out of the road. Do we have anything else going on at 94? I do have multiple MSP heading eastbound now. Copy.
6: Then we got to call 201 North Riverside Avenue across from CAT Cafe for a person passed out in the grass across from that. Freeze also responding up that way.
4: Just show me the engine route.
6: Engine 2 in route.

0: Freedom. Macomb 9, unit to back for disorderly.
1: All right, go ahead.
2: So 11's responding. Also, you're responding 201 North Riverside Avenue. It's across from Cat Cafe for a person who's passed out. In the rest.
3: Macomb 6.
0: Clear. Plus 1, we're clear with the refusal. Ryan and Walnut Grove, there's a female in a blue shirt and blue jeans acting crazy. Was in a fight.
3: Six copies.
1: Three, I'm gonna head over there.
0: Pass work.

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0: 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It's going to be Sassy Marina for a fall shoulder injury.
1: Four copies.

0: Para con él.
1: How are you?
2: PV4 checking.
1: Sounds fine. Thank you.
3: Glad.
0: I know it's topside, but maybe let the city or county know Pelham and Van Bourne, that intersection. It's a little busy. The people cutting through for 94. Both stoplights are completely out. No flashings or anything.
1: We're going to be delayed on transport for sure. They haven't given payments yet. Actively doing it now.
3: Clear.
1: Pearson 3 South, I mean 87.
3: Yeah, copy. If that's topside and not an M route, there's nothing we can do about those traffic signals.
1: 2245.
0: Copy that.
1: Washington 5 recess. All
2: set.
1: Copper. I'm C2 and 4 for welfare.
4: Go on, MC2.
2: 4.
1: Clinton Place 147 North River in the community room. There's a black male, black shirt and shorts. Possibly having a mental status change. He's saying someone's chasing him. He doesn't live there.
4: 14, we're both good.
1: McComb 7 at booking ending 5-4. 22. Sorry about that. 22:46.

0: 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FD's on scene. They got a big crowd there.
1: County 1-0, short.
2: Close one, Josh.

0: I'm cool, mate. No show today. I'll be clear.
1: Tony.
2: Hey, Tom.
0: I'm Brian.
2: Clear, satisfied.
1: Hey.
2: Well, I'm parking in front of the center, maybe for now.
0: Cool, mate. I'll take the next.
1: Stand by for me. County one's out. Temper.
0: Show us southbound 375 in Jefferson, right after the bend. Out here with DPD, been giving some lights, left shoulder. Partial, right on the fog line, what they're dealing with.
1: Southbound 375, partial, over the fog line, in the curve. Did you ask for additional lights? McCormick, if you're okay with advising, I got a 1090. You're out.
0: Calm, just let you know where I'm at. DPD's out here dealing with someone. 10-4.
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4: Lennox 2 up.
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1: 10-4.
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1: I'm done here.
0: Person 2 checking.
1: 10-4.
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5: 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It's going to be a gray Impala.
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1: Sorry. Harrison 3 and 10-8. 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
0: Harrison 2-0 down for the 9-10-8.
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2: PB5 is 10-42.
1: Over.
0: Flash 1-0.
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1: When you're ready for the next.

0: And this one's going to be a customized plate. 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
1: Copper.
2: 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I'm not coming off the board.
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0: 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It looks like the male might have some dimension 7 dimension episode.

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1: Maybe two.
0: PB2, we're in Belmar, slip 8, Adam 4. A boat hit them and continued on.
1: PB2, fish.
2: Harrison, 2 checking.
0: 10 4. McComb 6, are you guys all set?
3: You can tell me that's suspicious, I'll advise.
0: 4-6-0-6. All set. McComb 5, it's 16893 Crystal Drive. Somebody was knocking on the window.

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1: Clear, start for westbound 94 and 9. And Range Road, westbound 94, Range Road for iPhone detection crash. No answer back. Media none.
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0: Probably. What's your rep at up, sir? 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

0: City Couriers, we're getting a couple calls here. 192 Court Street for someone that possibly got shot.
1: Right on the way.
0: Tech 1, can you start that way?

0: MC5 Cyclone, we don't have a lot of info so far. We have a mail that ran back to 227 Court Street, and then a female possibly that was shot. I'm not sure.
1: That's good.
2: City cars are clear off this welfare. We'll be in there, too.
0: Copy. 13, this is all 13.

0: West I-96 Express in Southfield. Trooper got reporting two vehicles on the right shoulder. I know an issue. We don't have cams in that area.
1: Copy. Send me the ticket. Show me route. I'll be flipping around.
0: Thank you. And route at 11:13.
2: Thanks,
3: Our units for Court Street, the victim is at 227 Court Street, but we just had a bunch of yelling.
4: Okay, bye-bye.
2: Central, we checked westbound up the grass ship, we checked eastbound side, we're going to be ECL at this time.
5: 75, I need medical to northbound grass ship, north wall, but got the victim of the shooting in the car next to me.
3: Understood.
4: Clear
3: 2313. Do you want the
5: air? Black male, Frank Boy Zebra 2001.
2: Help. You copy.
3: Do you want the air?
6: I did. I'll show you clear scene report and clear the course.
2: Good.
4: Thanks, Dennis. For.
5: And there's a second shooting victim. Mother is kind of yelling, but I'm heading to McLaren.
6: Nah, I need to start heading back towards Central.
3: All right, you have one victim with you, a second one heading to McLaren.
4: Hey,
7: 2146 dispatch, you want me to reroute to that shooting right there in McLaren, my mad side. All road to North Ave.
3: Sure.
8: McLaren route to McLaren is going to be a black pickup truck, or she's saying that it was hit in the back of the neck.
3: Got it.
6: Bye, start for status 4 now, please. Alpha 9.
4: 9.
3: Do we have any suspect information?
7: Alpha 6, we're getting waved down by PD and a PI and Gratiot.
6: Alpha 9, Cherry Street and Riverview Street. Respond emergency for a 17-year-old. Feels like she's going to pass out.
8: MCG dispatcher saying there was a block party at the corner of North Walnut and Clemens. There now. Headed there now.
3: Step 4, MC5.
5: Yeah, go ahead. We'll have this down here.
3: You were unreadable, but are you good for medical to come to you right now?
5: Yeah, I got an ambulance here with me.
3: Okay.
5: Of course, I try to stay hospital EMS. I got a tourniquet on the left arm.
3: Tourniquet on at 2316.
5: I just got information that the second victim heading to McLaren got shot in the back of the neck.
3: Hey, Firm, we got that.
9: Dispatch, Springer's at 3 throat.

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1: Go ahead. MC5.
2: MC2 dispatch.
1: Go ahead.
2: I'm gonna need some more units down here. They've got a giant RV. Looks like possible food truck down here. Probably like 50 people down here. The whole road's closed.
1: 10-4. Okay, I will get you more units there. I need somebody to head to 192 Court Street because we have another victim there actively on the phone with us.
0: MC4, we got this one going to McLaren. I'll head over that one.
1: Thank you.
0: We had a couple people.
3: MC5 dispatch, can we get a couple people in the McLaren to start talking to the two victims there and the mom?
4: Alpha 6, we're going to be priority one back to McLaren McCollum, gunshot victim.
1: Pearson 2.
5: Clear.
1: Pearson 2, head to McLaren for me. Any McCollum car that's available, please speak up now.
5: I'm just getting your number in now. I'll show you back and route to McLaren McCollum.
6: Tech 1 will go to McLaren.
4: Yes, copy, thank you. 3 McCollum 8.
1: McCollum 8 heads.
2: 192.
1: You're at 192.
3: MC5 to 2. Where exactly are you?

0: plaid down Clemens, they're saying that here, what's the shot? Unknown description other than that.
1: Multiple black males fled down Clemens, unknown description.
2: Help 5 or status 4.
3: Clear.
0: MC 5 to 4. Fire good to come into 192.
2: Pass on the men.
0: 14, they're pulling up.
4: Command wants to get on all that traffic, any 50 car not actively engaged, head of the climb. Yeah, nothing left.
5: Spanish Brain, it's a 3 application.

0: MC5 to another responding unit down here to the city. We got a couple of cars parked on North Walnut patrol cars. Can we just make sure they're secure?
1: Thanks, 519.
2: Check one's out of McLaren. Looks like one of the rigs is showing up, and I'll check on the other one.
1: Actually, sir, disregard. Based 517, 517.
3: 10-4. Can one of them have cars to sell the patrol cars?
4: Go ahead.
5: Come on, I'll be over there.
3: Thank you.
2: Matt, I was the ambulance that was with you. Was it a Tri-Hospital EMS or MedStar?
0: Tri.
1: Yes, sir, you're going to be the closest available. If you could start for South 75 at 11 Mile. Again, southbound I-75 at 11 Mile. MSP is reporting a blue Honda CRV on the right shoulder that has a flat tire. Pittsburgh.
4: Copy.
0: He just had a GSW to the leg and one to the arm.
1: I got turned around at 23-23.
4: Copy.
6: Car 6.
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6: Copy 6.
3: Alright, any available unit not actively at Court Street? We have a caller at 218 218 Broadway. States there's three people with guns there.
7: Thanks, out.
0: MC5 close again. I walked back to North Walnut.
6: I copy 6.
8: 4, I'm on the way.
6: Clear 9.
7: 2, fire, got her, I'm running 2.
3: 10-4.

0: MC5 to Tech 1.
1: Go.
0: Do you have Mom there with you, too?
2: Not as of yet, no.
0: Orpy.
2: It was just him that came off the rig. She might be in the lobby.
0: Yeah, she took off with her son, and I'm trying to get exactly where he was shot so I can hold on the scene.
2: I'll walk out there and see if she's there.
0: 14, thank you.
3: Until
4: MC4, those meals were clear.
3: You're clear on that.

0: All right, you gave them one McComb 3. Since you guys are pretty close, I'm going to have you head directly to the scene. Other units, I'm going to start doing a perimeter.
1: Copy.
2: MC5 dispatch.
0: Go ahead.
2: Can we get those cars coming here to go to Court Street? Because we got North Walnut pretty much locked off down here.
0: Affirm, they're coming to Court Street.
3: Check one a minute.
2: Yep.
3: Mom is saying it was the corner of Clemens and Walnut, so you might as well just do all four directions there.
2: All right. Yeah, I'm going to need maybe one more car out here, though.
4: K91, I'm en route down there. I'm 3 McComb 9 right now.
0: Okay.
4: 513.
5: 3 here, so if I'm long back, I'm headed to the Clem.
6: 13.
0: 10-4.
2: MC4, if anyone's near North Walnut, that's where the Med Star rig is. They need escort over here to all the cars in the street.
4: I have nothing down here at 96th Express for the M39. You can call that one UTL.
1: Dispatch for Energy 3.
0: Harrison 2, can you take care of that?
5: MC2 dispatch.
6: Copy. We got you clear UTL at 2328.
0: One. I'm going to have 5 casings at the corner of Clemens and Court. Clemens and Court.
1: Harrison 2, where is Messer? I need the escort.

0: I believe it's just out of the scene, out of Horse Street.
1: Yeah. Okay, Judith Flash, we're going to have 10 casings, and we got Medstar coming down, but they're going to go right over our casings.
0: 10 for us.
1: Put it in the car.
2: Ravens out on court.
1: Indeed.
3: I understand you're on Coleman's right now. Just shut it down right there.
1: Alpha 4.
4: Go ahead.
1: Ruby, Crew 2, McLaren and Milcom. One family writing.
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4: Clear.
0: I believe it was 2316.
5: Copy, thank you.
6: Chief 1, bringing one victim to MedStar right now.
0: Sounds good.

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2: Alpha 9.
3: Go ahead. Tech 1 to dispatch.
0: Go ahead.
2: We're likely to be obtaining a sign-off. We're just waiting for Mom to get here.
0: Tech 1.
4: Correct.
3: Can I have someone come relieve me here so I can go start marking the rounds and everything?
0: Harrison 3, can you guys there?
5: Yep, where's he at?
0: At McLaren.
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1: Well, you got this kid's information. It's in the rig with the mom.

0: 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I know I got the mom here, but there's multiple victims here.
1: Command 150 cars. 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I'm on the phone with captains now. Just want to try to get a count on how many victims we got.
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0: D4, I got a blood on the front door of a vehicle for a 194. Wait when you're ready.
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0: Sorry about this dispatch, but MC5 to dispatch. Can I get another car to get court north of Clemens to block it off? We have blood right here on the corner.
1: They're going to need to come to Colchester.
2: Okay.
3: Sure, when we're combing it, I'll be, but I'm testing 153. I'll have it right now.
2: Temper, thank you.
4: 158, where do you need me?
2: Give me just a second.
1: Truman phone for I'm coming into the city right now as well.
2: Okay, 3 Macomb 3, let's actually have you head to Court and Clemens on for the blood on the ground since you're closer.
1: Copy. We have blood and a round in front of 190 Clemens in the road.
2: Copy that, blood and a round in front of 190. Regarding that plate for that vehicle, it does come back to 192.
3: 10-4, thanks. I don't know how to touch it.

0: 3 Washington, 5 Dispatch. You got a spot for me? Well, I'm about to enter the city.
1: Am I?
0: Three McCombie, 10 traffic.
1: Yeah, I'm trying to think for good spots. Give me a second here.

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1: Wait.

0: Washington 5, if you want to head to Courtney Jones.
1: Courtney. Washington Dispatch, I'm almost there. Where do you need me?
0: Give me a second.

0: One McCollum 3, you're at Howard and Clemens, right?
1: That's where my car is, yeah.
0: Okay. Washington 3, if you want to head to his car since he's not actually in it, at Howard and Clemens.
1: He's on the way.
2: Pearson 2, I'm currently there.
0: Okay.
3: Call 9.
0: 9.
3: We got any more bodies that are come pushing some of these people out of here so they're not in the middle of the crime scene.
0: All right, Washington 3, can you take care of that then?
4: 3. MC6 is loaded up in route.
0: 10-4. Dispatch 3, Harrison 3.

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1: Lennon, give me a chance, please.
2: Lennon's, west of, North Wall. There's a couple cars coming your way. You can let them through to get out of here.
0: St. Clair's clear on the call.
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3: Clear.
0: Lennox 2, if you could head in for the crowd control as well.
5: 14.
4: All the way back.
0: Sorry, 3 Lennox 2 for that.

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2: 1 Lennox 2.
3: 3 down. In Route 2344.
1: I need you to stay centralized in the comb in case we get a priority call up there.
2: Copy that, ma'am. Heading down.
4: 1.
2: 1, standby 1.
5: 1 MC7, where am I needed?
2: 3, respond emergency China, 3631 King.
1: Head in for the crowd control as well until it's taken care of.
2: 3631 King Road for person passed out of the vehicle.
5: Copy.
2: They'll be in the parking lot. Break out for 1, go ahead.
6: 1 Harrison, 3 Imagine the City, where do you need me?
4: Oh, for 1, we're about to head out. We're just waiting on medication.
1: Cross control until it's done.
2: Clear. Thank you.
6: 10-4, what's the 20 on that?
1: Court Street.
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3: Three.
7: Whenever we get a clung card, he'd come get some information from 192 Court. They got some descriptions for us. Sounds like 16 to 18 year olds were involved.
8: Schmiller, I'm coming out right now.
2: County advisor, there's an EMT on scene that's responding to painful stem blood.
3: There's nothing. There's a EMT passerby on location sitting in the subject, not responsive to painful stimuli. They're in the parking lot.
1: Copy.
8: Sorry, MC5 will head that way.
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0: 3 Washington 5 is in position. Am I just blocking the road?
1: Yeah, you're just sitting there, kind of a perimeter in case we can spot anybody.

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1: Go ahead.
2: 9's clear with a refusal.
3: Colonel Sergeant, all 5 clear to course.
0: One of the suspects is a black male, 15 to 18, wearing a white t-shirt, black pants, and had a short-barreled shotgun tucked under his shirt, last seen running southbound on North Walnut before we got here.
3: Sir.
1: One suspect, black male, 15 to 18 years old, white shirt, black pants, short-barreled shotgun.
0: Affirm. There was 4 other black males between the ages of 15 and 18 with them. They didn't see any firearms in their hand, but they believed 2 of them also had firearms.
1: Understood. So 5 in total.
0: Correct.
4: 3 MC4 and 1 MC7 are going to run with McComb 9 for a dog track.
1: Understood. I'm going to keep the tones on so no other department talks on our line, but if anybody's not associated with the Clem incident, I need you to switch to MASH 3 because we have other calls.
4: Check
1: 1-0.
4: Three, Lennox 2-0.
1: Check 1-0.

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1: Fine.
0: 190 court has, I believe, four bullet holes in it.
1: In the house itself, right?
0: 14.
1: 10-4.
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0: 2, we're clear, we're turning.
1: Clear, I'm sorry, what was your mileage again, please?
0: 40.6.
1: Well, how long ago did you arrive?
2: Edgar, 233 Broadway.
3: 233 Broadway.
0: 10 to 15 minutes ago.
1: Clear, thank you.

0: 2 vice, 2394, we'll go from there.
1: 150, dispatch.
2: Two copies.
1: We have a cell phone in between 194 and 192.
2: Tower.
3: Alpha 6, we're clear as well.
4: We're back to North on court.
0: We're clear.
2: North on court.
0: We came out to the yards at 218 court.
2: 218 court yards.

0: We're calling 7 dispatch. Alright, the canine led to the side door of 218 Core. Can you run that address and add any associated people to the call, please?
1: Will do.
2: One 27.
1: 127.

0: the corner of Court and Clemens. I got a vehicle that was hit a couple times, the Malibu. It's going to be a Florida tag, Adam 048, voicing AZ48BK.
1: What color is the vehicle?
2: Alpha 11.
0: Mike Malibu.
1: That works.
3: Good.
2: Spot emergency, Dollar Tree, 201 North Riverside, in downtown St. Clair for a fall head injury.
4: MC5 to the Harrison cars at the hospital.
1: Harrison 3.
4: Can you ask the mother of the two male victims there where exactly her two boys were shot? Location-wise.
1: She said Richard was shot in the arm. I'll check the other one.
2: Nine, I need you heading towards status one, please.
3: We need to know the resident.
1: I got it.
2: Range and Gratiot.
1: Alpha one.
5: She told me they were at the intersection of Clemens and Walnut at the block party.
2: Go ahead.
4: 14. Thank you.
1: We're going to the children's.
2: Clear.
1: Dispatch traffic 5 and 127. I'm going to have you check 147 North River Court. We got a suspicious for a light-skinned black male, black t-shirt, black pants, hair in twists, and a tattoo on his neck, pacing back and forth. Not sure if really this.
0: On the way.
3: Clear 11.

0: And can you check the Taco Bell drive-through for a black Charger 5 Queen Mary George 89, overweight male, possibly OWI. He was passed out in the drive-through. Other customers had to wake him up to get moving. Could barely place an order.
1: Okay.
2: Before we terminate the track at 218, we're just going to keep an eye on the house for now.
3: Terminate at 218, Court.
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1: Oh, three?
0: Three, go ahead.
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0: through with. You got eyes on any of those guys?
1: Yeah, there's three of them under attempt. We're talking to the homeowner right now.

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1: Can you have a good night? Are you guys talking a homeowner of 218 or a different address?
2: 218.
1: How far?

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1: Fine.
0: I don't know if you can have the dog come over here, but security said that it was a male that was ducking behind some bushes when she seen him.
1: I'll call 9.
0: Yeah?
1: If you could head to 147 North River Court.
0: Mark. 127. Window. One of the lower apartments, and it looks like it's the main door to get inside the apartment is ajar as well.
1: All right, Canons and Route 2 got an open window on the lower apartment.

0: Dispatch Deputy Corzondex.
1: What?
0: I don't know if we have already or if the conditions are not okay, but do you have your drone?
1: Yeah, let me know.
0: Okay. Is it just at the Mount Clemens hub, if I could have somebody bring it to you?
1: Alpha 7 TX, please. 10-4, yep, it is at the sub.
0: 10-4, I'm going to have somebody bring it.
1: 10-4, I'm at that 218 address.
0: 10-4.

0: Turn where you at.
1: We're just northeast by some dumpsters. Got a couple people that were sitting in their car. They said they saw a shadow run past them not too long ago.
0: All right, come over.
1: Jink.
2: Dispatch, come here, one. Don't feel like.
3: Go ahead.
2: Priority 2, we'll clear for here on all zeros.
3: Okay.

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1: Fine.
0: We have things pretty secure and calm out here. You can open up the air, and I got the tactic girl on the way.
1: All right, 10 cars, air will be open, and Command 1, I just needed to advise you that CPR has been in progress a couple times on Bolingbrook and McComb.
0: 14, thank you.

0: We did open the airtime cars, but still, if you're not on this incident, just stay on 3 so we have it sorted out, please.
1: Go grab that plate, will you?
2: Got it.

0: 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K9 is running east over Woodstead.
1: Running eastbound from 147 North River.
0: That's 155.
1: That's 155.

0: Alpha 4.
1: There was someone driving on the wrong side of the road heading towards St. Clair.
2: Okay, unit calling and advise again.
1: Alpha 11. There's a vehicle driving on the wrong side of the road. St. Clair, passing through.

0: Alpha 11.
1: 127 will be just west of the storage units.
2: Alpha 11, just west of U-Haul storage.
0: Which way was that car heading, northbound or southbound on 29?
2: Southbound.

0: 27 will be running towards the U-Haul storage units. We got footprints over here.
1: Running towards the U-Haul, got some footprints.
0: Running southwest along the gate.
1: Southwest along the gate. Can I get another car that was in the perimeter to start heading that way, just in case?
2: Andrew Washington.
1: Last unit, unreadable.

0: 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If we get a drone, maybe send it this way.
1: All right, calling it at the construction place.

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1: Go ahead.
0: There's a vehicle in front of us on 94 passing the Fredmore exit, swerving in and out of other lanes.
1: You said they're ahead of you?
0: Yeah, they're headed east, just past the Fredmore exit. We're getting off the Fredmore exit right now, but they just passed. They're going under the overpass currently.
1: Okay.
0: Alpha 2 looks like a white pickup truck.
2: MC2, we have the drone at 190.
3: Temper, if you are able to head to the construction place just east of the U-Haul on North River, can I request it there?
2: 14.

0: 103 to Command 1, what's your location? One sec, sir. Okay.
1: Alpha 2, you said they're heading eastbound on Fredmore?
2: Probably. Eastbound 94, they were directly in front of us as we were getting off the Fredmore exit. We got off the exit, but they continued eastbound.
1: Clear, thank you.
2: 3, we're out 15, 1-5.
1: Clear 3.

0: Right, Command 1, sorry, sir. Let's move back to my car. I'm on North Walnut, right between Jones and Clemens Street. North Walnut, between Jones and Clemens.
1: Okay.

0: 6, what direction are you heading?
1: We're about to cross Palms.
0: Claire, where are you heading?
1: Run 19, headed back towards Yale.
0: Six PX if you can, please.
2: Station 30, 31, 39.
3: 31, 39.
2: Yeah, service. Have a good rest of your night.
3: You have a good night. Thank you.

0: You're clear.
1: Clear Vice, last one. Alpha 9, you're clear up to the city.
2: I copy. Alpha 11, we're clear.
3: 127 to Stewart.
4: Go ahead.
3: Are you behind this building?
4: 14, I'm by the alley.
1: Clear, where did you guys split out of Station 5?
3: Have your four ways on.
2: Safer.
1: You can start that way. Alpha 5, you're clear 5.

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1: Go ahead.
0: Got some four-way flashers going off just northwest of this building. We're going to go check it.
1: Understood.
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1: Dispatch Deputy Schmittler.
2: What?
0: Charlie 5409 is cold as it now.
2: You gotta give him a few more minutes. You got something over there?
0: Possibly.

0: 27 dispatch.
1: Got it.
0: It's clear over here. One of the dump trucks alarms are going off. I'm not sure if it was related or not.
1: Cover.
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3: I copy.
4: Harrison Jupiter, command tank.
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1: Four, go ahead.
0: Four, clear my drawing. Full of eyes.
1: Clear of eyes, palms.

0: on conflict of interest.
1: God.
0: Can you change this to a welfare check? Do you want us to clear those other two Harrison calls over down here?
1: Yes, sir.
2: Five, can you go with the address again?
0: 10-4.
3: Yeah, you're heading for 2615 Peavy Street. Stay here for now.
1: Welcome, six. We'll have you head to the fireworks first.
0: 14. On the way from the west.
2: Stay with Washington 5.
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4: 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We'll be clear, Charlie.
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0: 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Came there to find two males physically putting hands on each other. 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

0: New Haven 2, copy of plate. 5-4, Adam. Echo, Tom 3. It's going to be a white Sierra.
1: Who's on air?
2: 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Thanks to Adam, I'm calling 4 out.
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0: 10-4.

0: Fine, we're clear.
1: Clear, I'll have you guys head over towards PV. 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

0: One local home 4, if I could have you stay in the city in case you get any calls. And then one Lenox 2, if I could have you just head up into McComb and still stay central.
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0: 12374 St. Michael Avenue. The caller is afraid to go into her house. She's waiting in a dark gray Buick near Margaret Court. She's had someone contacting her and threatening to come after her, and she thinks it might be her ex-husband. So she's worried that somebody's in the house.
1: All right, I'll be right over there. Just, if you could give her a call and advise her that I'm coming from Mount Clemens.
0: Oh, she knows it's a bit of a wait, so she's well aware.
2: Council 4, we're approaching home.
1: Okay, wonderful. Thank you.
3: Alpha 8, you're also clear.
1: Hey, Coffee.
0: Dispatch on
1: C7. M7.
0: Got a runaway 157 North Rose for a 12-year-old.
1: En route.
0: MC7, it's actually the juvenile calling in herself. She's going to be here. She ran away from 136 South Christine.
1: Copy. I'll be en route to 136 South Christine.
0: If you could pick her up from the 157 North Rose first and then take her back home.
1: 10-4.

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0: Heading back north, but you can clear both fireworks in Chateau's area.
1: Thank you.
2: One more phone 6, Washington 5 are clear. Would you like us at the civil or the noise next?
1: Do you want to head to the noise first?
2: 14, good from the last.
0: 1 Harrison 5, we'll take that civil.
1: Pass.

0: New Haven 2 dispatch. Easy towing. Has to tow. Good with proof. Things on the clear.
1: Clear. One welcome fire. Are you guys fast?
2: We're all set.
3: 2 have first sense reserve for now.
1: 2 copies.
4: One welcome 3. I'm clear. Available for calls.
1: That works.

0: MC7, out.
1: Over. One more call for.
0: We're going for.
1: Do you have the Crocker and Harper? There's a disabled white pickup pulled over.
0: Yeah.
2: St. Clair County, Richmond, Lennox, you needed 8701 Springborne, 8701 Springborne. Female unable to lift her leg. Tone time is 115.
1: One Washington, 3.
0: 3.
1: Once you make it back up, if you could check Franklin for the firework.
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1: 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You can just continue marks.
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0: 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I'm sure Lincoln clears both.
1: Right.
0: Washington 5 dispatch, you can show me and route back to Washington Township.
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1: I'm her.
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1: McComb 6 is good.
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0: 47039 Stony Brook. The residents here have the lights off, and caller tried calling them, but they're not answering. However, their dog's been out for the past 4 hours, and it's very unlike them. A female resident is a cancer patient. Not sure if they're having a medical or what.
1: Calling 4, drop.
2: Calling 6, we're out.
0: So calling 5, are you guys set?
3: Yeah.
0: Yeah.

0: NC6 dispatch.
1: Okay.
0: I'll be available for calls if anything pops up.
1: Temporary, I have a drone number for you. Do you want me to just put you on and clear it?
0: 10-4.

0: New Haven 2, dispatch. 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
1: 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I'll show you off.
0: Transmission was broken. You said you can log off.
1: Affirm.
0: 14. Have a good night.
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1: Alpha 7 will be transporting priority 2. 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
3: Okay, we're all set. 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The owner gave us permission, but it appears to be all set around here.

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0: onto my server dispatch.
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0: What time did the first call come out? Because we're trying to get camera footage.
1: 23:11.
0: Thank you.

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1: Go on.
0: Can you handle a fireworks hunt in Cavendish? A caller would like to be seen at 50215 Haymarket about it.
1: Sounds good. I'll be in route.
0: MC 6 and 7, he's a white male, dark shirt and blue jeans. He did walk outside. Unknown if he's leaving, though.
1: MC 7 copies. 6 is good.
0: I'm not calling for you guys, Pat.
1: All set.
0: Oh.
2: I'm calling 5. Can we get a tack over here if I'm available?
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1: Four 7819 Lexington Drive for family trouble. My caller's son Daniel and his wife Marie got into a verbal argument. They're outside.
0: Well, they're good for the last.

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1: Bless.
0: This is going to be a false call. There's nobody at this address. The address doesn't even exist. PD's clear this.
1: Clear. Just you can show a scene report on that, please. Continue, I was.
0: Copy that. We're calling something's out.
2: Counselor. MC 6 and 7 status.
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0: Sunseed 6 and 7, did you guys make contact with him?
1: Negative, but I just saw the notes. I'll head back.
0: Copy, thank you.

0: 127 to King. Alright, I got more blood over on 225 North Broadway, in between the cars is where one of the guys got shot. He's got blood over here.
1: MC 617 out.

0: 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We're at Holland and Pine Grove.
1: Oh, we're clear.
0: Clear.
1: Clear, just hold up in that area for now.

0: Going for a dispatch. Me and Six will head over to that Civil on Camelot in Wales.
1: 10-4.
2: I'm going 5, I'm over here on the outside.
1: 4 and 6 clear.

0: Alright, I'll be clearing the venue here. She was just worried that Impossible, her ex-husband, came over, but he's not. He just tried to get in contact with her after 11 years, but no, nothing criminal. Clear lines.
1: Clear. MC6 and 7, are you guys set again? MC6 and 7, are you guys set?

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1: All set.
2: I appreciate
0: it. All set. Tenkrai, just be advised, we have a house on fire now, 75 Robertson.
3: 91.
4: Harrison 3.
1: 6, we'll be clear of this in just a second.
0: Effort.

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0: Connie Wan, if you could just give me a verified address, because we have another caller saying it's 75 Needle.
1: Yeah, it's Needle, fully engulfed, two vehicles there. Trying to get some of these people out of the garage.
0: Understood.
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2: Alright, I just went inside 75 and starting to catch that on fire. Nobody's in there answering.
1: Alright, nobody answering 75.
3: Command 1's en route to the fire. You can breach whatever door you need to get people out.
4: Yeah, I don't see anybody in there. The house is starting to smoke.
2: Car just blew up.
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0: 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We're trying to evacuate these surrounding houses.
1: Temple, we tried calling, but no answer.
2: The house to the north of it is good, as well as the one to the right of it. As you're looking at it, we're checking another house in the back.
1: 10-4.
0: 14, thanks.

0: Billy, pull that car up to the field right here. 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All right.
1: Probably want to dispatch.
2: Go ahead.

0: you see if we have anything in-house for 75 needle. I don't believe they were home.
1: Pepper.
2: NC7 to dispatch. I got the owners of 75 across the street.
1: All right, owners accounted for across the street.
3: Harrison 3 dispatch.
1: Go ahead.
3: '83 Robertson has a detached garage. It's got fire damage to it. If you can get an in-house number for a resident or a key holder there, please.
1: Will do. Harrison 3, is it just damage or does fire need to check that out as well?
3: Fire's currently working on it right now.
1: Very good, thank you.

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1: Go ahead.
0: We tried a couple numbers for that address on Robertson, no luck.
2: And 4, apparently it's a rental, so I don't know if those are current or old tenants.
0: Copy.
3: And this is out.
0: Yeah.

0: by 17.
1: Right.
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1: Oh.

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1: Go ahead.
0: 57.9.
2: Okay. Harrison 3 dispatch.
3: Go on.
2: I got a vehicle parked at the address that I had you check for phone numbers at. I got a plate whenever you're ready if you can check for numbers.
3: Go on.
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3: Tab 4.

0: I know you're on the fire, but Clinton is getting a call on en route to a shot call. They're wondering if you could break and start heading there.
1: Pardon?
0: Sorry, kind of cut off, Logan.
1: We'll be around.
0: Sounds good.
2: That one's good.

0: County 1, Flurry 19606 Opal, they just pulled up. 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
1: Park, in and out, crash at Flint River.

0: Active Ashley 1.
1: Hi.
0: Again, I know we got this fire, but Clinton's asking if we can use our drone to help them.
1: Sure.
0: MC6.
1: Can you go with that address again? I'm here.
0: Hey, firm. 19606 Opal. It's in the area of Grosbeck and Kelly.
1: 10-4.

0: County one, just an FYI, they want you to know that the suspect possibly hopped the fence.
1: Go again?
0: They just wanted you to know that the suspect possibly hopped the fence.
1: Of course.

0: 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They got footprints.
1: Parked in. Flipping around with them now.

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1: Ever. 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
2: Good.
3: 7 more clear.
0: Clear.
1: Clinton's wondering if they could get a couple of our cars to help with the perimeter. They have one victim so far, but they possibly have another one at a different address, like two houses down. And they're starting to track them.
0: Guys, any approach here?
2: Yeah, whoever we got free, go ahead. Let's help them out.
1: Not for me, sir.
2: McComb 7, can head down there.
1: All right, McComb 7, SD 2, and Harrison 3. I'll have you guys start heading there. I will get you exact locations. In just a minute.
4: MC7, I'll be clear from here if you need me.
1: Yeah, if you can head down as well.
5: Harrison 3 copies, and you can clear that noise on Trillium.
1: Thank you.

Yeah, so it's this thing with Clinton. They joined the track, but they still want you for a perimeter for right now. Things that they left in the vehicle, but unsure. A description is a white male, 5'10", thin build, and a second male with a bigger build. That's all we got.

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0: Copy.

0: City Chrysler, northbound North Highland from Hubbard for black, small, Honda over the road.
1: 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I'll go check it out.

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1: 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Go for 7.
0: Two 0 1 3 2 Navajo Trail, an open line with an alarm going off. They disconnected.
1: 3, okay. 7's on the way. We're going for it, Claire.
0: 10-8.

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0: 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Everybody's out on the porch and intoxicated.
1: 7 in row.
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2: I know it's been a long night, but if Command 1's okay with it, if you could head down to East Point 9 and Hayes area, they're asking you because they have a barricaded gunman.
3: Of course.

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1: Hail. Four 120 Riverview, caller was attacked by his brother, who's still inside with mom. Brother's threatening to burn the house down.
3: 2-6.
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1: Clear, you're clear of course.
0: Copy, headed back to the truck now.
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0: 45646 Sherry Drive. We were out last night on our mid-shift for a domestic and a female, so that she no longer needed assistance. Now she wants to do the report.
1: Report.
2: Off 8. We're clear. One refusal.
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0: Star Emergency, 11109 Street, 1109 Street for a diabetic issue.
1: Copy.
0: Requesting shutdown prior. Runs between wall and court.
1: Copy.
0: Also, it's going to be apartment number 2.

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0: I don't want to start.
1: It's fine, I guess.

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0: Can you put me on that assist at Robertson, receiving Harrison 5?
1: Of course.

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1: 3436.
0: Good morning. I'll be in car 3422 working Sinclair until 1700. My prep ID is 2950248. Have a good day.
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0: One 30 Clemens, a 15-year-old female is on scene trying to get belongings, but she's breaking in through the window.
1: 10-4 on the way.

0: NC2 and Harrison 3 pulling up.
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2: I'm calling 6. Can I get a tech, please?
1: Tech, when are you available?
3: Yeah, I'll shoot him a message.
1: Okay.

0: 10 cars just drove by. It's on Coleridge and Harrison. We have a caller saying someone tried to break into the house just now. They broke the door frame and ran.
1: Harrison, 3 copies. We're almost all done here.
0: 10-4.
2: 5.
0: You're on it.
3: Harrison 5 dispatched. We have description.
0: Unknown clothing description, left westbound. Call takers still working.

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1: Sure, sir.
0: I will start leaving that way.
1: Thank you.
2: Alpha 2.
1: Who will be transporting shortly?
2: Clear, thank you.
3: Tech 1 to Macomb 6.
2: Macomb 6.
3: Messages, please.
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2: 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I can go to that. Do you need?
3: Copper. For Coleridge, possibly wearing all black, but still unknown further. Unit's going to be 108W.

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0: Come on.
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1: 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Harrison 5 dispatch, suspect went west off of North Point Parkway in Coleridge.
2: Went west, bro.
1: I got a tech out here, too.
2: Time for

0: Suspect may have headed northbound on North Point Parkway. It's unknown if he had a vehicle or not.
1: Possibly went northbound.
2: 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Can you change the location to 23 and Deerbrook Drive?
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1: What?
2: Stand by, I'll be following the caller and her mother over to Henry Ford, waiting for a tech there.
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1: 3.
2: 7.
0: Engine 3 is en route. 53151 Kentland. It's their resident calling it in. Got a notification for a glass break sensor on the patio sliding door. Hasn't gone downstairs yet.
1: 3, okay.
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1: Okay.

0: 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We got a large apartment complex, nothing shown from three sides. We'll be out checking. This will be North Fork, I think.
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0: That works.
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0: Thanks.
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0: 5, you're responding emergency to 1725 Michigan Road, 1725 Michigan Road. Crosses are Dove and Griswold for a possible rollover. Saying possibly unoccupied, but caller was not unsure.
1: Claire.
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2: Alpha 9.
0: 9, go ahead.
2: 7's on Hollywood Lane. Rival McLaren, 3 miles.
0: Clear. Four 5826 Russo Court, a male unknown description right now, attempted UTA and broke the door lock on the vehicle and pulled the ignition out. He took off on foot southbound. Occurred about 10 minutes ago.
2: 7's on the way.
1: Calling 4 from the sub.
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1: 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Too many units.
2: Was that 6-9?
0: Well, no occupant, no patient on scene at this time.
2: Copy, Alpha 5. Just do a quick scene report, please. And can we get a TX?
0: Copy that. We'll TX.
3: One more status 4.
2: Copy one.
1: I'll call 6 dispatch.
2: Go ahead.
4: You can show me clear. You can put me on that damage. I'll help look for this guy. And is there a description of him?
2: I got nothing for description.
1: 14.
2: 5, you're also clear back to quarters.
3: 5, 5.

0: 哦，行。
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0: 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You're needed out at 27772, 29 miles. 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
0: Okay, my patient is care of EMS. 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
0: Dispatch, go ahead.
1: 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Can you hear ASAP?
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0: 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Command to be terminated. 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

0: 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You're responding emergency to 6117 Eastwood Drive in Birchville. 6117 Eastwood Drive in Birchville. For heart problems.
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homecoming to Richmond Lennox EMS. You're going to need out at 2661. Sorry, 26661 at 33 Mile in Richmond Township for a 73-year-old male, difficulty breathing.

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1: 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It's a white male, gray sweater with a white shirt underneath, gray jogging pants. Was pushing the chairs in the house, thinking he wants to kill himself and trying to walk into the street. The caller is trying to follow him.
0: Quick, trust me.
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1: 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It's a Daniel Tucker, born in 87.
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2: Clear that. McComb 3 is clear.
1: Thanks. Alpha 40, if you could advise 29 in Meldrum, please.
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Call reports that he is bleeding some.

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0: the Vape and Smoke Shop at 48844 Romeo Plank. A male came in and made sexual statements to a female employee. They have his name for you. He left in an unknown vehicle about 5 or 10 minutes ago.
1: Unknown.

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0: Go ahead.
2: Going through.
1: We're clearing the call. What would be interrupt?
0: Clearing the call. Interrupt 10-23. 4's out in the air.
3: All right, just an FYI, the mail that was in there is an Edward comes back off a huckleberry in the township. We have a flag for him that he's schizophrenic and hostile towards you guys. So if there's a reason that you need to go to his address, just let me know and I'll get you a back for that.
2: Dispatch, Port Heritage, I want to be clear in service.
1: 3's familiar, thank you.
3: 4, you're responding emergency to 151 Island Court. That's 151 Island Court. 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
0: 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McComb 3, are you guys set?
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0: from Cole County to Richmond Lennox EMS. You're needed out in Richmond Township at 30548 Weber. 30548 Weber. The red response for a male having chest pains.
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0: 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Your crosses are Franklin Street and Milwaukee for pain. And it's going to be apartment number 3.
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0: Alpha 5, I need you back at status 4, please.
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0: Understood. 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
0: We're on scene, Weber Road.
2: Army to Alpha 9, recall McComb County. I'm sorry, Richmond Lennox, Alpha 9.
0: CMS Alpha 9, we're on scene, Weber Road.
2: Yeah, sorry about that, I misspoke. We'll show you off.

0: 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I'm going 6 for Walker.
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0: Two 1261 North Chateau Theory. I'm gonna be checking on a Sabrina Georgievsky. She's a protected person in regards to another male with a tether. Tether company is advising he's at or off the tether, or the tether lost connection. Male is a Jeffrey Kettlehut.
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1: Joey's Barbershop, 58804 Gratiot. 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
0: Seven nine 400 Brown Road, 79400 Brown. We have a 45-year-old male. He's diagnosed schizophrenic. He's getting aggressive with our caller. Broke a picture. Got upset when our caller told him to leave. Male's going to be a Robert Warwick.
2: Out. County one good. That's exactly clear. Dispatch 2169.
0: Go ahead.
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1: Read the route. And the lights are out.
0: Yeah.
1: That was nice.
2: Now you're responding to Metalogia St. Clair, room 310, bed 1, for difficulty in breathing, low pulse ox.
0: Dispatch MC3 for a damage report.
1: MC3.
0: Clinton Place Apartments, callers in unit 417. Their vehicle is vandalized overnight.
1: 10-4 on the way. Put MC2 on that instead.
0: Pretty clear.
1: It was just 3 copies, thank you. County 1, dispatch.
0: County 1.
3: So.
1: Off the added notes, I'm going to be staging at Brown and Ebling.
2: Clear 1.
4: Five 18 from 5.
0: Understood. And 2169, be advised per our caller, the male will be combative and is extremely strong. He's scared of the police. May flee in a vehicle, a blue Chrysler Town and Country.
1: 2169, I'm clear with that. So what crime is he committed at this moment?
0: Doesn't appear to be anything specifically at the moment. He was getting aggressive with our caller. And possibly be a mental petition as well. He's getting upset with him when he asked to be subject to leave.
1: Clear on that. Just wanted to make sure. Thank you. I'm going to call him 5 now.
0: Bye-bye.

0: 21 MSB, where are you coming from?
1: Well, 36, though.
0: Good on it.
2: Dispatch, guys.

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0: Birch Hill Rescue 1 is clear of the scene and back in service.
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0: County MSP pulling up.
1: Hold up. County, what did you want here?
0: Negative. Alpha 2, we're clear.
2: Clear 2, advise status 1.
0: 2 guys.

0: 21 dispatch. Do we know if the vehicle left the location? We're not seeing you here.
1: We had disconnected with our call in Florida. We had any confirmation on that.
0: Travis.

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2: Do 169. 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
1: Hold it.
3: Yes, girl.
1: Understood.

0: Dispatch County 1, you guys all set there still?
1: Okay, yeah.
0: 10-4. Do we need to send in medical at all?
1: Negative. He's no longer on the property.
0: 10-4. We'll let them know they can clear.

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Can I have you respond in the area of Muttonville and Gratiot, possibly in the car wash for a BOL standby?

0: 518 from 5 to continue with that VOL. You're going to be looking for a black Chevy Silverado. The back is going to be filled with a bunch of items, and there's a American flag draped over the plate. Our caller stated he was swerving and driving all over the road. I did advise our caller not to follow him, but he said he will.
1: Copy. What direction are they headed?
0: Caller says currently he's going through the car wash. 518 from 5. Looks like he's going to be going into the Dollar Tree.
1: Okay, tell the caller to leave the area, please. I'll be pulling up in a minute.
0: Copy. I am in a parking spot. I'll advise him to leave.

0: I just wanted to let you know it appeared that he had ran a stop sign as well.
1: Echo 3. Yeah, okay. I might be out with the vehicle. He's parked out weird. Echo 3, I'm on the air. I'll be getting fueled and heading to the island.
0: Copy, you're out with the vehicle. That's at Dollar Tree. Clear, Echo 3.
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0: David Charlie X-ray 446. David Charlie X-ray 446.
1: You don't want to return?
0: Yes.

0: Your plate of David Charlie X-ray 446 comes back to an 07 Chevy Silverado. It is valid. Comes back to a Thomas Carlin out of Mount Clemens.
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1: Copy.
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0: 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I'm calling by a neighbor. 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
1: Okay.

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3: 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Just let me know what the truck number is when they get there.
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0: 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We're going to be steady on those two.
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0: 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It's going to be in the 3100 block of King Road.
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1: Good. I'm changing to a family trouble. I'm going to be clear. I'm going to send us to the sub.
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0: send immediate non for a township, 159 Meadow Lane, 159 Meadow Lane. Crosses are going to be Wildwood Court and Brooks Court for weakness.
1: 1-0.
0: 3-4.

0: Oh, sorry.
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0: Will be a pain or refusal. Well, that's all clear.
1: 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Alpha 2, you can hold status 1.
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0: I put a call on your board regarding a neighbor dispute yesterday. 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He's ready to speak to us now. Call taker advised he did seem pretty calm. Did you want us to send it back to go ahead and speak with him?
1: I'll advise.
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0: southbound of this ridge, south of school section, of a silver sedan that hit a sign and a few poles. The driver's out and walking around in the pier injured.
1: Interrupt.

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0: If you check westbound 26, between the roundabouts at 53 for a disabled white van.
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0: 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Let me know when you're ready.
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2: If you could start towards the Storage Rentals of America, 43170 Lancesti. Called in by a passerby. Yes, there's some people stuck behind the gate there. Unable to get it open. And they're with a white van.
3: 10-4.
1: Are you going to need me to retone another rig out for the standby?
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2: Macomb County, Richmond Lex, Alpha 3 will be handling a call in Chesterfield for the North End coverage at 51760 Gratiot for a person not feeling well.
3: I should be good. I appreciate it, though.
0: Alpha 3 is out. Now
4: I go around location.
1: 10-4. MFP, do you copy that direct?
0: Clear. Thank you.
4: Clear. Number 5.
2: Right.
5: Washington 3, there's no stalled vehicle in the roundabouts. You clear.
1: 10-8.
6: Macomb County, Richmond Lennox, Alpha 5.
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6: 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Stand by.
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0: Just advising, I'm on hold right now with DTE to see if they can give me a better ETA.
1: Clear, thank you. There's no changes at this time. It's still active fire and with two lines down.
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0: 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Stand by for a truck number.
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3: County 1 out.
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3: Yeah.
0: 9, go ahead.
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0: After dispatch, North Street Command.
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2: You want to notify the road department. 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
0: Yes, 52.2.
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0: be the Richmond Lennox EMS Station 2, 34900 School Section. There's a stranded motorist blocking the driveway there. He is being evasive, non-compliant, possibly intoxicated. That was called in by Richmond Lennox EMS.
1: County 1, good. 2's around.
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3: Ryan, are we going emergency?
2: Start a meeting on for right now. Sounds like no injuries, possibly.
0: MC3, MC4. Looks like the female is going to be leaving southbound on Grosbeck, driving a blue Ford EcoSport, Ashley Mason, 92401.
3: Okay.
1: 10-4.
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Dispatch, I don't want to be on location with PD and Triad Hospital. Looks like we have two cars. Everybody out of the vehicle. This will be Union Command.

0: 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Car was moved. 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
1: You think you make your way towards the Stony Creek, West Branch Picnic area. Maybe park police out with a possible OWI. The vehicle into a tree. They're requesting an additional unit from us.
2: That's all.

0: 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Flight Chief 2 will have Lapeer Road Command. 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

0: 16802 Glenmore Boulevard. Very limited information. We just had a mail requesting police. Unknown why. We're trying to get some more.
1: 3's on the way. 4 out, 24 in Harmony.
2: Go ahead and take 4 south. Closer.
0: 8 for 4.

0: I'll call him 3, you can call him 8. 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Maintenance isn't answering. And he was scared.
1: So are we still needed?
0: That's a negative.
1: Copy. Clear. Thank you. 8-0.

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0: in the area of Timberstone and Briar Bay, Macomb. Looking for a white Ford pickup. 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Now the sticker and the plate are gone, but the vehicle has not moved.
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0: You can start. 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

0: State, Maple Hill Street. There was a group of juveniles driving a white Dodge pickup that were speeding down the road. 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Want to report this?
1: Yeah, we got it.

0: 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We have an intoxicated male refusing to leave the Brian Jones, 914-88.
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0: 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You're needed out at Corwell, 36555, 26 mile, for a 47-year-old male with a GI bleed going to Troy, Beaumont.
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4: 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I guess we got another phone call showing that it was a structure fire, that there was smoke seen from the building.
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0: 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Heavy smoke showing. 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Go ahead and start me Kimball and Birchville. 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

0: 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They did get him out and have him in the house, but they say there's a lot of structure damage. 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
4: 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Shook Right Rescue 28 on location.
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7: 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I'm on that thing with the crash at Telegraph.
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1: Dispatch from Engine 1. Are we clear even a house behind the laundromat?
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1: Dr. O'Toole, could Oakley Claire on mutual aid applied?
2: Hello. Macomb County to Richmond, Lenox. EMS unit out at the Taco Bell in Lenox.
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2: 505, 26 mile. 36505, 26 mile at the Taco Bell. Lenox Fire was investigating some smoke. 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They're requesting you to respond.
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10: 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We'll be out investigating.
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5: 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You're going to be on Beard Road, facing west, right in front of the Dorsey House. Supply lines are dropped here.
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8: Kimball Water 2 is in route with 2. Station 1 is the mail of 1.
3: I'm looking for the owner in the red barn. His wife said that he was here.
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0: Denver County to Richmond, Lynn, 84 Nolan. It's going to be for
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0: Now, who fell, hurt her neck, times 1440.
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2: 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I'm not sure if Richmond and EMS on the way, but if not, can you send them? 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
11: Alpha 2, go ahead. Command from Fort Gratiot Base on Ops 2A. 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
0: You should Alpha 2 and Route 484 Nolan. 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And Route 1443.
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5: 1711 to Macomb County.
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0: Two-way. 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
0: We've got Kimball units out at a structure fire at the Dorsey House. 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
0: Alpha 5, I got nothing coming through. 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
4: 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Right. Charlie Division. Command, move for par.
16: 506, go ahead.
13: Power's good back here. I have 5 people back here.
15: Be advised, MSP had a priority run. It's just going to be me and 521 with Ross so long, team.
4: 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Interior, look for par.
16: That's a good copy.
8: Hey, Paul, just see that hose line again.
4: We got people working it up. Try out the open stand. You got good par.
3: I'm going to have this deputy move. I'm going to have you set up and do a rooftop for me.
17: 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Up the tower.
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2: Oh. 4-2 of that inch and a half out of the compartment. They're around here in the 24 Grashes truck.
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1: Most of in the kitchen area on the tank, looking through the bar area right now on the second floor.
2: Clear. We're setting up to make entry on the second floor now through the windows.
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1: Kenoki Water 1, the Clyde Chief 2, we're approaching from the west. 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
0: Alpha 2, Glenn. On location on Nolan.
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0: We do have a 2.5 fold back here if you need it for any reason to come in the back.
1: Where?
2: Come on for a second, Scully, Junior.
3: Well,
2: second story negative for fire. Can I go by two?

0: New Baltimore Truck 1 from Command. The roof is a parapet. No smoke. Thoughts on the floor.
1: Command copies. 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
2: Cherokee Chief 1, go ahead and pack up your other personnel too, please.
0: It's about a 6-foot drop from the roof.
3: Turns out 1.4.
1: Okay. Copy. We'll see if we can find out roof access.

0: Seaside Command to dispatch or to command.
1: Yeah.
2: Clear.
3: Go ahead, Seaside.
0: I just peeked in the green entrance door on the back side here. There was heavy fire here, but there's nothing now.
3: Clear. I think I'll make an headway on this. Full conditions to die down.
0: Let me know if you want to bundle here. I got two doors I can open.
3: Okay.

0: Imperial in command.
1: Five zero six.
0: Command from interior.
2: 06, go ahead.
3: Go ahead.
1: You show myself and 521 clear. I'll link back up in.
4: Interior from Taco Bell command. Did you find a rooftop access?
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0: Can you have somebody at the door help him push that white line for us?
4: Interior's on the roof. 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
3: Hey, firm, we got a couple of help you guys right at the door. Yeah, start pulling that white line in.
4: Command, I do have gas company here. Rooftop to command.
2: Water T's on the screen.
3: Clear that. Clear that for Z-side.
5: Go ahead.
4: On the Z-side, you want the gas shut down? The units look all right up here. Nothing's running, and I got nothing hot.
3: Hey, firm. Hey, firm. Shut down the gas.
4: Yeah. Copy. Command from Firefighter Pape.
5: Go ahead.
4: The Burger King has had complaints of electrical issues. It seems like they're running at half power, and they said that it seemed slightly smoky in the building.
3: Seaside from command.
4: Happy, so they also got smoke in the building. Go ahead to Seaside.
2: 36, right?
4: Hey, firm, I'm going to go inside and check it out.
3: Were you able to disconnect those power shutoffs on the back?
2: Not it.
4: I shut down everything I could shut down.
2: Where's our 96 at Tent Rake? Stepping off of the Liberty in the Fox site.
3: Clear. Right. Central dispatch from Bureau of Command.
2: This is a copy.
6: Go ahead.
4: Rooftop. 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
2: Go ahead.
6: 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Their ETA will be 1520.
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3: Where?
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4: Rooftop command, do we have a small socket set?
3: Go ahead.
0: Is there a basement on this building?
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1: Both windows are open on the side. There's like a 4 foot by 4 foot picture window. Do you want us to take that out?
0: But we got the first unit open. I smell something. It was burning in here.
1: Yeah, make sure we clear on the B side and we take that window.
0: Can you repeat that? You pulled up. Command, from Seaside, would you like us to put an exhaust fan in the back doors and open both of them?
2: Yeah.
3: Hey, Vern. She's an out.
0: Everybody. Oh.
3: Phone 3, checking. Check.
0: 10, you're clear to Central. 9, you're clear to 5.
4: 9, copy.

0: 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Both units are shut down now.
1: Okay. 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So Ryan, dispatch and Taco Bell command.
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5: 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Looks like power's been disconnected by DT at the pole.
0: Rooftop command, you can go ahead and put the tower down.
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0: Command from Seaside, show both back doors, ventilate it. 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
1: 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The Burger King address is going to be 36457. Also, remote check them down also.
7: Location 51.
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9: 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Dispatch Washington 2, Washington 3, for a mental.
1: Rooftop for command, what unit is that? To north or south, or what?
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0: It would be the north unit.
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8: 3.
3: All right, Chief 1 from Lines, Chief 2. I might have Sumco shut the gas off at the Burger King as well. Go ahead and have DT remotely kill the power to Burger King.
1: Yep, they already are. I'll send Sumco with you all.
10: 6206, Rickett. Possible 96 caller saying that they don't know where the stepkids are. Not really sure where they were last seen for our caller. Also saying that she's scared to call the police because she doesn't want her husband to know who's currently sleeping. Sounds like she's all over the place.
8: Too good. Pretty good.

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1: 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Roof house is me.
0: Southbound 96 Express Lane at Wyoming. MSP and the rescue. The rescue is blocking the right lane.
1: 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That's a good copy. We do have it on cams as well.
2: The south HVAC system seems to be in working order from the quarterback together. 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
6: 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And put me on a motor to assist. Northbound 53, north of 33.
7: Can you show me, sir, eastbound 96 Flex, please?
1: Come on. That's a good copy.
8: 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We have Burger King's gas shut off also. 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

0: meeting on 10835 Fisher Road, 10835 Fisher, crosses of Cork and Duquette for gallbladder issues, jaundice, and vomiting.
1: Nick?
2: Tony, one notes are not called me clear. Ever?
3: 562.
0: The roof out there, come
4: here. Do you have anything going on? I'm not
0: copy. No, we don't. I'm a cat right now.
3: Yeah. Copy, as you see.

0: You know, let's start filling it up on cams. Maybe something on locals is handling.
1: Progression Tower 1-6 command.
2: 1-0.6.
0: Here. Bring the comm 4s in service. No, we just put it up on cams. Looks like it's going to be a crash out there. Locals are handling it.
1: Good afternoon. You've got personnel outside there. You need 8 or 10 foot pipe holes into the bar area around the fireplace to start pulling some of that ceiling.
0: I mean, no. You probably shouldn't hit it that way because there isn't even anything on scene. It's just locals out there just taking away. But as far as like any incident or anything out there, might be getting ready to clear some.
3: Copy. Can you check 94 and 8 mile? Let's see if that's good there too. I see grass I copped over there as well.
0: Yeah, copy that. I'm with
4: Alpha 7.
5: 7, go ahead.
4: We're out 27.3.

0: Yeah, you're gonna want to head over to the 8 Mile. Looks like it's gonna be heavy flooding out there. Looks like counties out there trying to get that situated out there. It's only gonna be a left lane open. So, band as well.
1: All right, show me a route.
0: I gotta turn right at 321.
2: Listen to dispatch.
3: Good.
2: Nick says that I'll be transporting to Harper and 15, and 94 is back open.
3: That part? Any holes on the vehicle?
4: Alpha 2.
2: Negative.
3: Yeah.
2: 2 to left. Traffic 4 to touch.
3: Good.
4: Spot emergency, 4125 Dove, 4125 Dove, number 135, 135, for difficulty in breathing.
2: Copy. Nick says it puts in a call and she needs to work some clear.
3: Okay, clear.
4: Alright, it should be possible, but that's on her.
5: MC3 and 3 Harrison 3 or 10-8.

0: Nice to ask, Pat. You told me. Is that correct?
1: I'm still on hold on 26 mile command to get you a confirmation.
0: Yeah.
2: Park after rescue on zero.
3: 7211, Cole County. Was there any luck on that Doppler 9000? Sure, what else?
4: We're here in Township in Route 1523.
5: But any or very low volume, can you go again?
3: Was there any luck on the officer that's certified for the tax later?
5: Bye-bye.

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4: Can you show the eastbound 96 works quickly, please? Show me clear.
5: It's a good copy. Metro cleared at 324.
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2: Clear.
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6: 29 Arc.

0: Claire. Engineer from command, you got fire?
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2: County 1-7. Off it.
0: Clear. 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Still in overhaul.
3: Copy, still in overhaul, 1527.
0: Seaside, Grand Chief 1. You guys, if you have enough manpower back there, can start breaking down line on your engine. No, sir.
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0: You can show me on scene.
4: 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Looks like EMS, excuse me, fire and tow just cleared with the vehicle. Looks like local just cleared as well.

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0: Command 26 Fireworks Command from Interior Burger King. 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
0: Go ahead and just leave the hydrant set up. Water 1 will break it down when they fill. 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
4: 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We're going to be clearing 26 Mile Road released by fire. We do have one patient refusal.
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2: 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Good status. Finishing overhaul. Starting to clear some units.
0: 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Loan overhaul 1546. 4-0.
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3: Okay, I'll be clear of the scene. Alpha 5 is going to remain on scene. Just complete in my head.
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0: Respond emergency, 2631 Henry Street, 2631 Henry Street, Perry Township, for a fall. Use the back door of the residence.
1: Okay.
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1: Lennox Dispatch, Grass 1's in the area checking. 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
0: I'm going to have you come up through Richmond's and head towards Status 3 of I when you're approaching.
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3: Morning, Chris. Five, Lieutenant 1 from Command 2A.
4: This car is right above a big, another construction site. I don't know if it hit it or not, but I don't see no damage, and it's unoccupied. I sent you a picture. I marked that car A-man, and then I sent a picture of you for that sign.
3: Good.
5: That's a good copy.
3: Bring yourself and Morrison upstairs to the bar area. See if we can make contact with Captain 1 and see if we can get a key to the third door or third floor office area so we don't have to damage the door, but we need to check that top room. Got it.
1: Alpha 2.
0: Good.
1: 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Okay.
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5: Go ahead.
4: The time was on the fog line, so I had to move the wheel over.
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2: 5-2-3,
3: we're 5,
2: please.
3: Go ahead.
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0: See you Saturday, Clint. My family ran out of gas. 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
1: You're probably good at this time. So stand by with it.
0: Thank you.

0: Clinton Place Apartments, 147 North River Court, Unit 504. 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Caller would like them removed. All currently separated. Nobody intoxicated.
1: Susan.
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1: Okay.

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0: 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Where, when, how long have you been transporting? Where are you going?
1: Airport here in probably about 10 minutes. Sorry.
0: Clear. 2 status 4.

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1: Clear, I'm just going to have you hold 20 seconds here. 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
0: Okay.
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1: 16. 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
0: You can tell me clear. I'll leave it back open.
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0: 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Go ahead, Chief 2. 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
1: 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We're entering the bar.

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0: 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I've written notes. Pretty clear.
1: Macomb County to Lenox Fire and Richmond Lenox EMS. You're needed out at 66076 Forest. 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
0: Here now.
1: Langwood.
2: Rifle 3.6.
4: We're all set with your services at this time. Appreciate it. Thank you.
0: Copy, thank you. Pleasure to be your command. Got it on the way. Central to Bear Rokeman.
1: Alpha 5. Bye-bye, copy or clear by command. You can start towards quarters.
3: Okay.
1: Alpha 10.
0: 10.
1: MC4, you calling dispatch?
3: Yeah, I'm clear.
1: Anyway.
0: Central 2, Beard Grove, man.
1: Can you jump on 69 and make your way towards 94? I need coverage down towards Station 3.
0: Okay, copy.
4: Go ahead.
0: I'm not sure if that's 20 minute mark, just FYI.
4: Clear. Central, be advised, we have good status. You can discontinue marks at this time.
0: Thank you, discontinue marks 1617.

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0: We're all set with your department at this time. Appreciate your assistance.
1: Okay, we copy. Thank you.

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2: Copy that. 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
0: 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I'll show everyone but Clyde and Kenoki cleared up at 1624. Alpha 5?
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2: Head up towards status 1 until 3 gets closer to 3, or correction, until 10 gets closer to 3.
1: Copy. You want us 2980?
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0: Speaking of towards 85 Robertson, I'm going to meet Deputy Olson there and assist with Jerome.
1: 4.
2: 2, I can take that for 4.
0: 4, stay clear.
1: Pretty good, I'll take care of it.
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1: Meet PD in front of the Sheriff's Department, 1170 Michigan, 1170 Michigan. They're going to have a subject request and checkout for an assault.

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1: 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He went home for the day. Do you want me to have him give you a TX?
0: Try Dispatch, do any of your units or Charlie units in the area have any water or anything of that nature that they could drop by?
1: My core crasher crew will be in 15 minutes. I can have them bring some water that way.
0: Station 3 clear.
2: Clear.
0: Thank you, I appreciate it.
3: Alpha 2 are clear.

0: Yes, sir. I don't know if it's been reported or not, but northbound 75 just south of the Liddy Road overpass in the right lane has a huge pothole. Right tire could be damaged.
1: That's a copy. I'm going to make sure somebody sent out an email. If not, I'll notify Tony.
0: Yeah, I passed it, so I don't have a photo. You want me to flip back around?
1: No, you're all good. I'll just send out an email for it, just in case. It was in that right lane. Right.
0: That's affirmative.

0: Andrew wants to hear.
1: Go ahead, come here.
0: Go ahead and shut down the lines and roll up all the supply line and roll up these back lines. Gear, truck, both.
1: Copy, and yes, sir.
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3: 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Advise when you're... Status 4.
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1: Go ahead.
2: I have water on the way. It's coming from Fort Gratiot.
1: Clear, thank you. 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

0: Dispatch Harrison 2. Go ahead. Let's check the area of Genero and Cottrell. Some people shooting off fireworks in the street.
1: 10-4.
2: 3-2.
0: 3-2. MC3 is up.
1: Yeah.

0: I am 2-3 dispatch. It's just the clean and crew. You can show me clear. 10.
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0: Good afternoon, Trooper Brown, badge number 1663. You're working in Flint Post Area, Field 05, being car number 3518. I prep number 9250316. I'm locked in. Have a great rest of the day.
1: Thank you.
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0: Good afternoon. You can show me in service till 01. Working to up here in St. Clair County. I'll be in patrol car 3409. 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Have a good shift.
1: Thanks, Joe. Level 5.
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5: 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I'm Shokra 3403, line P1, my prep is 295-0242. 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
0: Yes, we need time to decon.
1: Clear, just let me know when you're available.

0: be near 52857 West Creek. I mean, looks like just south of there, some kind of loud noise or announcement. Been going on for around an hour.
1: We'll copy from the south.

0: going to be a 34372 Genero. 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They're shooting fireworks at a house on Manila.
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0: 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We get 38784 Lance Cruz for a 63-year-old male.
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0: 10-4, maybe return trip, 37, North River Court, Apartment 504. Says the males are back on scene. Leaves there intoxicated and doesn't want to let the mental deaths are there. They're trying to get their property.
1: MC5's in route.

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0: Actually, before you clear me, I'll go back five on that still.
1: Three. Pal three.
2: Pal three.
1: You're clear to quarters, advise me you're approaching.
2: Okay.

0: 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George William, 86 George, GW, 86G, Black, Chrysler is 1.
1: That works.

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1: Altitude.
0: Median out of the township, 1008 32nd Street. It's going to be between Howard and the expressway. For an 87-year-old male, he needs to go to the hospital.
1: 2K.
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0: Washington cars BOL, southbound 53 from 30 mile. We have a white pickup truck with heavy front end damage swerving all over the road. Plate Edward William King 3955 and DOL 1830.
1: 2
2: 3
0: Hold on.

0: washing through. I'm going to have an unrelated stop. Van Dyke and Downing.
1: Go ahead.
0: Edward Young Nora, 5035 UIN, 5035, supply to Katie.

Non-emergency South City 21217 between Tunnel and Jenkinson. 58-year-old male going through withdrawals, having difficulty walking, and would like to go to the hospital.

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1: Yeah.
2: Washington 6 out.
1: Yeah.

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2: 5.
0: Five zero Middle River Drive. We have an open line of a male arguing with two other females about being disrespected.
1: Very good.
2: Better out.

0: Attention Richmond Fire and Rescue, you're needed out at 68453 Stoker Lane. 683453 Stoker Lane, this will be Lee Manor. For an unknown medical and a 95-year-old female, she's becoming unresponsive and lethargic. Your timeout, 1841. Attention Richmond Lennox EMS, you're needed out at 68453 Stoker Lane, 68453 Stoker Lane, for an unknown medical and a 95-year-old female. She is lethargic and becoming unresponsive. Your timeout, 1842.
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1: 68453 Stoker, shows around.
0: Copy 5, you're en route. For the staff, they couldn't give me much. They did state she has some labored breathing and she is in hospice, but this has been going on for about the last approximately 6 minutes.
1: 5 copies.
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2: You can put 68 en route direct.
0: Well, sir, thank you. Copy 68, you're en route direct. I also advise Alpha 5 that this has been going on for about the last 6 minutes. The patient is on O2 and in hospice.
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5: 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Still trying to make contact.

0: 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Squad 2, go ahead. Squad 2 is en route.
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0: Can you make it civil and I'll be clear?
1: Exactly.
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Washington 6 Motors, it says 26 and 53. James 03 Charles 00L, J03 C00L, Blue Silverado 1.

0: 9, we're out. 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
1: One was not given, but I can try and find out.
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2: Lieutenant, codes out non-emergency. 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
1: Clark.
0: 3239 South Huntington Circle, 3239 South Huntington Circle. Breaker on and there's smoke coming from it, coming from the transfer box to generator.
1: Two, bro. Appreciate it.

0: City Car, just be advised, we have an in-progress retail fraud from Seneca, 186 North Thumbgrass Shit. It's a male stealing snacks, pops, and chips, leaving the store on foot.
1: MC2, I'm right around the corner. Can you stack this runaway? Put me on the retail fraud.
0: Send foot.
2: MC5, work order, that you can send us to the next.
0: Send foot. Two, five, and four. It's a black male, I seen wearing a black t-shirt. He's just outside of the listed.
1: Arjun,

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1: Paul Sec, you make this a found property and shouldn't clear.
2: Yeah, that probably sounds more reasonable.
3: Girl, check them both.

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1: Alpha 10, it is going to be at the homeless shelter. And 9, go ahead.
0: 9 is priority 2, McClear and Port Huron, starting 0.

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1: Alpha 3.
0: Shaw, 3 covering north end from MedStar.
1: Understood.
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2: Awesome.
4: Washington 2 up.
2: Yeah.

0: Washington 6 to Washington 2. You need another car up there?
1: We're clearing them out.
0: 10-4. 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
1: Ray Center 26, Ray Center North of 26. Pulled over onto the side of the road, closest address, 57401 Ray Center. Female stating her husband kicked her out of the vehicle, was being aggressive but did not assault her.
2: County 1 en route.
0: Correct address is going to be 1920 24th Street. We're going to be en route McLaren Fort Heron Purdy.
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1: Very good.
2: Two for three.
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0: Pretty clear. Harrison 2 and 3 for an assist.
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2: 2. 3.
0: Southbound Crocker, north of Metro, of a white truck, man over the wheel.
2: 2 is off.

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1: Can't clear fire. He's awake and breathing.
0: Yeah, he's fine. Help 2, we're clear.
2: 3-2, you need me for traffic.
3: Clear quarters.
0: Should be good.
2: Good on that. 3 clear.
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0: Richmond Lennox, and that's from Macomb County. You're due out in Lennox. 65444 Haven Ridge. 65444 Haven Ridge. 78-year-old female in and out of consciousness.
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1: I threw a call on your screen. If you wouldn't mind giving Tammy a call in regards to the welfare check we've been doing that gas.
0: You're in route.
2: Oh, yeah, I'm familiar. She's a little 96.
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0: took home cars for a BOL eastbound 21 from cars. Over 5 minutes old, white Kia sedan, possibly intact. Swerving.
1: Nine, I'm right here. I don't see anybody through North Avenue, but I'll take a right.
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0: Phone 4.
5: County 1 will be out at 57401.
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0: Okay.

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0: Have fun.
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1: We'll give him a call. 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Stand by.
0: That's fine.

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1: Squad 2, go ahead.
0: Squad 2 is going to be clear. All units clear also.
1: Copy, squad 2. 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
4: Westbound 94 at East Grant Boulevard. You got about 5 or 6 vehicles on the right shoulder. Not sure what's going on there. If you want to put them on the screen.
3: That's a good copy.
0: Yeah.

0: 65, basis 65 per 500. Just do the north until we get the trailer. This is a safety hazard for you. So just focus on the north. We're going to do one at a time. Because, yeah, that south is going to cause a safety hazard.
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0: we got a wire down at 902 Clinton Avenue. If you contact PPE, it's a hole, the house dropped, it's laid on fences, and a shed out back.
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It's going to be a white BMW.

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John, Larry, Zero, Victor, Edward, JJJ, LOVE, could be dark blue, Infinity, who's one.

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I've got a 73-year-old female that's unconscious with breathing issues, unable to wake her up. I've got people on location waiting your arrival. Your timeout, 1956. Attention Richmond Linux EMS, you're needed at 69259 Emma Drive. 69259 Emma Drive. I've got a 73-year-old female that's unconscious, appears to have labor difficulty breathing, unknown medical. Your timeout, 1956.

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